0: nigdzie. I tak nie masz dziś nic lepszego do roboty. Gramy dalej.
1: Hello everybody. Welcome today to the wonderful world of you. Now check it, you have two options. You can eat it or throw it away.

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I never got your number. 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Or am I reading between your lips? 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Maybe you got somewhere to be, and I'm afraid of what the answer will be. 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

0: 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What if I saw you on the train last night and I just walked on by?
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0: 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Koniec wiadomości.
1: Well, it is a weeping in the morning and a natural thing. It is a weeping in the morning and a natural thing. It is a when we come to the microphone with the champion song.
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0: 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Wpisujesz, wciskasz Enter. Cała filozofia. xvibe.pl.
1: Relax. 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What am I doing?
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2: A

0: poetry. 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
1: My girl just caught me.
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I blasted off the planet, rock that caused catastrophe, and it matters more because I had it. 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Kinda shocking, they want a static with precision. I'm automatic, quarterback, I ain't talking second, pack it up on

0: 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To jest X-Vibe.
1: Hello, party people. This is Captain Kim speaking. Welcome aboard Benga Airways. After takeoff, we'll pump up the sound system, 'cause we're going.